0: Classic Hits Cruise 1323 with Huggy and Katrina in the Waves. And before that, Elton John's Something About the Way You Look Tonight, which featured prominently in the 1997 movie One Fine Day, starring George Clooney and Michelle Pfeiffer. And in a roundabout sort of way, it's also his highest-selling single of all time. Now, that might surprise you, given the amazingly well-known hits that Elton John has had over the years, but there is a reason. You see, that song was a double A-sided single with Elton John's remake of Candle in the Wind in 1997, his tribute to Princess Diana, which was called Goodbye England's Rose. So whilst people bought the single for that song, it was a double A-sided single. So therefore, Something About the Way You Look Tonight not only becomes Elton's highest selling single, but the highest selling single of all time.
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0: Terrorism police say investigations are far from over despite five terror suspects being released on bail. The group were arrested over a suspected terror plot near a RAF base being used by the US military.
1: To be very clear, this does not mean that the investigation is over. They are subject to stringent conditions on their movement and contact with others.
0: Head of Counter-Terrorism Policing, Lawrence Taylor there. And the identity of Brisbane's 2032 Olympic and Paralympic Games will soon be unveiled to the world, with the emblem being revealed piece by piece this week. The first part will be released in Cairns today with the help of Olympian Ian Thorpe.
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0: In sport, Chris Fagan says he will continue to weigh up his future following Brisbane's premiership three-peat. The Lions hold their premiership parade in Brisbane today. Fags telling Fox Footy, coaching is incredibly enjoyable but draining.
3: I've done nothing but think about football and the Brisbane Lions for the last 10 years and got to make sure that if I do continue on, that I do have the right amount of energy to give to the job.
0: And Newcastle's Phoenix Crossland fronts the NRL judiciary tonight for the hip drop tackle that left Panther Nathan Cleary needing surgery on his leg. That's the latest news and sport.
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5: Partly cloudy and 33 for Adelaide. A shower or two tomorrow, 24. Wet again on Thursday, 21. And Friday, partly cloudy and 18. Life feels better with gold. Wake up with the Christian O'Connell Show. 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
6: Early in the year 2000, Australian musicians were asked to vote for the best Aussie rock song of all time. And we're going to play it for you straight after Moonlight Shadow in the next 15 minutes. But for now...
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0: Cruise 1323. We love the 70s when no one ever said,
1: "We didn't win, but we still got a trophy."
0: And the music sounded like this. 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

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At the start of this hour, I mentioned that many Aussie musos, as well as roadies and promoters, were asked to vote for the best Australian rock song of last century. And I'm going to play the winning one for you straight after this. Keep cruising.

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0: 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On October 1st, Cruise 1323 is glowing up. 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

0: Classic Hits Cruise 1323, Tuesday morning with Huggy. In a roundabout sort of a way, I guess, Cruise 1323 is over. Coming up on Thursday, we change our name to Gold 1323, but there is no need to panic for you. 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We weren't called Cruise 1323 forever. 25 years ago is when we started, and I'm very proud to be the only original announcer on the radio station. Some of your favourite stations here in Adelaide have disappeared. Don't worry, we're still going to be here. The only thing that's changing is the name. 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

0: Sizzling 70s at midday today on Classic Hits Cruise 1323. That's 10 in a row from the decade of a ton of memories for you. We've got a news update for you at 11 o'clock. The latest in sport, Adelaide's weather for the rest of the working week. We'll play the Pointer Sisters as well as Elton John and an 80s version of a good, fun, quirky 60s song.
1: We recently asked a bunch of die-hard, long-term cruise listeners to come up with a new name that better describes our music. 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On October 1st, Cruise 1323 is blowing up. 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
15: Hi, I'm Phoebe Humphrey. Mortgage holders are bracing for another hit, with the Reserve Bank today expected to lift the cash rate for a fourth time this year. The RBA widely tipped to increase interest rates by 25 basis points to 4.6%, the highest level since 2011. Domain's chief economist Nicola Powell says this will limit borrowing capacity.
16: You know, when you look at every rate increase, it lowers the amount that buyers can borrow, reducing what they can afford to pay. And first-time buyers remain the most exposed. They're already facing elevated prices, large deposit hurdles.
15: Meantime, new international data has put Australia's housing crisis back into the spotlight. Four Aussie capital cities are now in the world's 10 least affordable housing markets, including Sydney, which sits just second to Hong Kong. The NRL is promising an 11-minute surprise performance to kick off

0: Sport, the Knights will return to Newcastle HQ today following their big win over the Panthers. Preparations now turn to this weekend's NRL Grand Final against the Roosters. Knights coach Justin Holbrook says it's all systems go.
1: The boys will come in today and we'll review the weekend and we will pat them on the back for it. And then what we do and what we've done every other week is we focus on the Roosters and what we've got to do there.
0: And veteran demon Jack Viney will fly over to Perth to meet with the Eagles. The midfielder told to explore his options over the free trade period after 14 years at Melbourne. That's the latest news and sport.
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3: Partly cloudy and 33 for Adelaide. A shower or two tomorrow, 24. Wet again on Thursday, 21. And Friday, partly cloudy and 18. Life feels better with gold. 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
4: 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And straight after More Than a Feeling, we'll hear the band who began their professional career as the backup singers on Sesame Street.
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Classic Hits Cruise 1323 welcomes a world superstar to the Adelaide Entertainment Centre on Thursday, the 4th of March next year on his Roll with the Punches tour. And he's coming up straight after this on Classic Hits Cruise 1323.

Sure, there's a cruise court in Parralowie, but there's a gold street in Manapara, Gold Place in Shido Park, and a golden way leading to Golden Grove. It's a sign. On October 1st, Adelaide is glowing up. Gold 1323 is coming.

0: Classic Hits Cruise 1323. There's Mr. with Huggy here on your Tuesday morning. I still giggle to myself when I think about the blue light discos that I used to host, and I would play that song and all of the teenagers would be singing their hearts out, not realising for a moment that they were singing a Greek Orthodox prayer. Kyrieleison means Lord have mercy.
1: Kyrieleison, Christe eleison.
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0: You're enjoying the last couple of days of Classic Hits Cruise 1323 because this coming Thursday morning, October becomes Locktober when you lock it onto Gold 1323. But absolutely nothing else will change. Still your favourite songs right across the workday and the More Music Breakfast Show, the sizzling 70s, the Saturday Night Jukebox, all still there, but will be called Gold 1323 from first thing Thursday morning. Hey, enjoy the rest of your day. 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
10: Hi, I'm Phoebe Humphrey. Anthony Albanese has denied his government is gaslighting Australians on inflation. The federal government has been accused of blaming high inflation on the war in the Middle East ahead of today's Reserve Bank rates decision, which is set to see a fourth cash rate hike this year. The Prime Minister says Labor is doing its best to deliver cost of living relief.
11: You can't just wipe away the impact that the war in the Middle East is having on the entire global economy.
10: While four Aussie capitals now make the list of the world's 10 least affordable housing markets, Sydney is ranked second with the median house price 14 times the median household income. Adelaide comes in fourth, while Brisbane sits in eighth, Melbourne ninth. Hong Kong takes out the top spot. The Greens will elect a new federal party leader later this week after Larissa Waters announced she will step down. The 49-year-old revealing her chronic kidney disease has worsened. She's been in the role for just 16 months. The force is marking National Police Remembrance Day today. More than 830 officers have been killed in the line of duty since records began. That includes 20-year-old New South Wales officer Constable Mia Lay, who died when the service car she was in crashed in Sydney last Friday. And Rod Stewart has announced he's stepping away from the stage, the 81-year-old singer revealing he will retire next year, ending a six-decade-long career. He's penciled in his final dates for a UK tour in 2027.
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10: In sport, Panthers star Nathan Cleary has taken to social media to urge trolls to stop abusing Phoenix Crossland over the tackle that broke his leg, saying it was a complete accident. The Knights hooker faces the NRL judiciary tonight over the hip drop tackle. Two AFL Lions fans are out in force in Brisbane today to welcome the Premiership side home after their historic three-peat. And the Socceroos are expecting a big response from Brazil when they battle in Brisbane tonight. It comes after Australia drew 1-1 with the world number 5 ranked side on Friday night. That's the latest news and sport.
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12: Partly cloudy and 33 for Adelaide. A shower or two tomorrow, 24. Wet again on Thursday, 21. And Friday, partly cloudy and 18. Life feels better with gold. 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
3: Mostly sunny and 33 the top today. It's currently 33 degrees. I'm Monique Crichton with the 1 o'clock update. It seems we've got little hope of any further cuts to the fuel excise as the cost of living dominates the political landscape. Prime Minister Anthony Albanese has been asked about additional relief as households brace for another potential interest rate hike.
11: We'll continue to look at measures, but we'll continue also to bear in mind that any measure, we don't want to have a further impact on inflation, and to bear in mind the fiscal position that represents.
3: It's not long now until we hear from the Reserve Bank on what's next for interest rates. There's a high chance of a quarter of a percent increase to the cash rate, taking rates to their highest level in 15 years. The state government will determine the future of the air housing estate in the city's outer north after developer A.V. Jennings pulled the pin. It had been working on the project for more than 14 years, abandoning it to focus on opportunities on the East Coast instead. The force is marking National Police Remembrance Day. More than 830 officers have been killed in the line of duty since records began in 1803, including 62 members of SAPOL. OpenAI has apologised for the Medicare hack, the company writing a blog post saying it'll do better by Aussies. It follows a rogue AI agent accessing the statistics portal back in June, telling the federal government 3 months later. In the UK, 5 men arrested on suspicion of terror offences in England have now been released on police bail. They remain under investigation over a suspected bomb plot at a military base and face strict controls on their interactions with others. And a SpaceX Starship rocket has crashed into the Pacific after reaching Earth's orbit. It almost didn't make it after one of 6 engines failed, cutting the mission short at 3 hours instead of 10.
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3: Brisbane Lions fans have flocked to the city to celebrate the team's grand final win over Fremantle. The three-peat, somehow even more impressive, with Logan Morris revealing he played through a broken back. The fans' day comes as Chris Fagan continues to ponder his future as coach. And in the NRL, Knights hooker Phoenix Crossland has pleaded guilty to dangerous contact for his hip-drop tackle on Panther star Nathan Cleary. He'll miss the grand final but will front the judiciary tonight to learn the length of his ban.
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3: Mostly sunny today with a top of 33, a shower or two tomorrow and 24, showers and 21 on Thursday, then a shower or two Friday and just 18. It's currently 33 degrees and Adelaide Radio is getting a glow up. 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
13: Yeah, it's Belco. School holidays are on. How are you coping, mums? Granddads, apparently things are about to get muddy. Details about the Muddy Fest starting tomorrow. And the Aussie, South Australian, we love him. He can turn taking out the garbage into a three-verse emotional masterpiece. He's on the way. Classic hits. Cruise 1323.

through Mitcham Park and Eden Hills. Classic hits, Cruise 1323, changing to Gold 1323 from Thursday. That may scare a few people. Don't be. Nothing's changing with the music. Huggy's still here to give you the More Music Brekkie Show. I'm still here to get you through the afternoon. It'll be fun. Just like our very own South Australian Paul Kelly, a man who can turn a bus ride or taking out the garbage into something amazing, or take a bushy from Tasmania playing with chemicals in his backyard into a movie. Remember young Einstein? This is from that soundtrack here at Cruise.

0: 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We love the 70s, when no one ever said,
1: "How many bars have you got?"
0: And the music sounded like this. 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

Sure, there's a cruise court in Parralowie, but there's a gold street in Manapara, Gold Place in Shido Park, and a golden way leading to Golden Grove. It's a sign. On October 1st, Adelaide is glowing up. Gold 1323 is coming.

0: Voice Judge, Richard Marks, Classic Hits, Cruise 1323. It's Bilko on air and on iHeart this afternoon. School holidays are on, which means tomorrow your little cherubs have a chance to be muddy. The Muddy Hands Fest launches tomorrow. It's the Golden Fields Reserve there in Golden Grove, hosted by City Tea Tree Gully, along with Nature Play SA. It is about getting kids into nature, and yes, you might have to take the designer clothes off and let them get immersed into something that maybe not socially comfortable. Remember when kids used to jump in puddles and we used to go crook on them? Well, you can't tomorrow. Just let them play, as Cat Stevens said.
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0: 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Phoebe and Hannah talk about their friendship, how they've got together, and yes, how their lives have gone in totally different directions, from marriage breakdowns to how the kids have coped. 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

0: Adelaide's Classic Hits, Cruise 1323, 2 o'clock news coming up. Sports Day last night, you hear Luke Pedler from the Crows chosen to join Port next year despite interest from Essendon. I mean, it is the silly season. Who's chasing who? Who's going where? More of that being unpacked in Sports Day tonight from 6. And despite her dad being in a lifetime achiever when it comes to broadcasting, do you think his daughter followed suit? I've said to my kids, you want to follow me? They've said, no, thanks. Well, she did the same.
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1: 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And Gold. 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
9: 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Let's go to Alexander with today's forecast.
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14: Mostly sunny and 33 today. It's currently 33 degrees. I'm Monique Crichton with the 2 o'clock update. The PM has again defended Labor's economic management. Anthony Albanese has been asked whether inflation was a problem before the war in the Middle East, which has recently been copping much of the blame.
15: What you're seeing is inflationary pressures being a global phenomenon, which is why you've seen interest rate increases, including just in the last fortnight in the United States and in other advanced economies.
14: And that's left households here widely expecting another interest rate rise from our Reserve Bank this hour. Police have caught up with several alleged drink drivers overnight. A 27-year-old man from Salisbury North, Blue Point 172, after being located in the northern suburbs. A 33-year-old man from Mount Osmond is facing court today after speeding while allegedly over the limit on Mount Osmond Road, and a female P-plater returned a positive breath test after being stopped at Paynham. Two boys, both aged 14, have been arrested after prowling Norlunga Downs overnight. Residents of Garland Road raised the alarm just after 2 this morning. The teens are off to the youth court for allegedly carrying balaclavas. Aussie travellers in Pakistan are being warned of a security crackdown in the nation's capital. Supporters of former PM Imran Khan are preparing to march 180 k's to Islamabad on October 4. The Pakistani government has already begun locking down parts of the city. And Jennifer Lopez has admitted getting a bit teary about being an empty nester. Her 18-year-old twins are away at college. The 57-year-old says it's a scary time, but also a new beginning.
13: Cruise 1323 Sport.
14: The Crows have locked in four players for next season. Mitch Hinge, Oscar Ryan, Phil Dowling and Charlie Edwards inking one-year contract extensions. Hundreds of Lions fans have turned out in Brisbane to celebrate the grand final win. Co-captain Harris Andrews telling the crowd it's a great group.
2: You know, from where the club was, like when Fags first arrived, to, you know, powerhouse team in the AFL, I'm very proud to be a part of this club and the way that the city's embraced us. 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
14: And Newcastle will be without Phoenix Crossland for Sunday's NRL Grand Final against the Roosters. He'll front the judiciary tonight to learn the length of a ban after pleading guilty in connection with a tackle which injured Panthers star Nathan Cleary.
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14: Mostly sunny today with a top of 33, a shower or two tomorrow and 24, showers and 21 on Thursday, then a shower or two Friday and just 18. It's currently 33 degrees and Adelaide Radio is getting a glow up. 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
0: God, it's been good weather for the school holidays. Won't last though. We're back to, 25 tomorrow, 21 Thursday, Saturday, 18 on Sunday. Get your swim in while you can. Prepare to get muddy. The Muddy Fest happening at Golden Grove from tomorrow if your kids want to get involved with that. And the lady whose dad was a broadcast legend in Canada, in fact, got a Lifetime Achievement Award, you'd think she'd follow suit. But oh no, she had her own career. In fact, one of her biggest songs is coming up, Classic Hits. Cruise 1323.

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0: 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I love

Martin and Painham Classic Hits, Cruise 1323 with Bilko, Susie Q and Chris Norman together from 1979 right there. Have you heard the new album? Came out in March, called Freedom, the first one she's had since 2023, the one she did with Katie Tunstall. The standout collab on this one is a song with Alice Cooper called Kick Out the Jams. They go back to their teenage years, those two, in Detroit, hung out as kids. But as you know, December 5, Susie Q is here in Adelaide. Tickets available now. Actually saw a subject of hers on Hard Quiz the other night. There was a guy there from here who's totally keen on her. Acquitted himself pretty well, actually. This is the lady whose dad was a Canadian broadcasting legend, got a Canadian Lifetime Achievement Award. Do you think she followed suit? Thank God she didn't. This is The Black Velvet at Cruise.

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0: On air and on iHeart, classic hits. Cruise 1323, about to become Gold 1323 from Thursday. That's all that's changing, though, the name. Huggy, the More Music Brekkie Show stays. I'm still here. The music you love, still here. It's inevitable. The fun will still stay. Just like these school holiday adventure camps happening around Piccadilly. At the moment, the school holiday unplugged drop-and-go day camps are running till the 9th of October. Now, these are for kids 5 to 12. There's a different theme each day. You can do some weird science. They can play Viking Raider games. They can do rock and roll. It's all through the Adelaide Hills. Runs 9 to 5 every day. Drop off from 8:30. They finish with tube slides with weather. Well, the weather's pretty nice. They're going to get wet. It's $80 a day. If you're a scout member, you save 20%. If you want details about those school camps, you can join every day or just do one or two days here or there. Just look at the Cruise website now.
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0: Sports Day back from 6 to 9, Adelaide's Classic Hits, Cruise 1323. News is coming up. Go back to the Torrens River. It's February 1973. 8,000 people rioting, throwing bottles and eggs at police. Not because they were mad. The Rolling Stones were in town and they engendered all sorts of fun. We've got a song from that era coming up. And who was the Adelaide band who played support? I'll let you know.
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13: 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A breakdown of the freeway up track near the tunnels. Burst Water Main, Waterfall Gully Road, Waterfall Gully. Lights out as well, South Road, Torrens Road, Croydon. Roadworks continuing to Shepherd's Hill Road, Eden Hills, Anzac Highway, Camden Park, Victoria Road, North Haven. Victoria Road as well in Outer Harbour. Also Waterloo Corner Road, Burton. Waterloo Corner Road, Salisbury. Lonsdale Road, Hullet Cove. You'll find cameras too on Dunrobin Road, Hove and Wolford Road at Warradale as well. 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
15: Mostly sunny, 33 the top today. It's currently 31 degrees. I'm Monique Crichton with a 3 o'clock update. Well, it's set to get harder to balance the household budget. As expected, the Reserve Bank has lifted the cash rate 0.25% to 4.6, a 15-year high. It's the fourth rate hike this year and may not be the last, with Canstar's Sally Tindall admitting some economists are already tipping another jump in November.
16: It would be the highest cash rate setting that this country's set seen since 2008. The problem is, you know, households across the country have significantly larger debts now than they did back in 2008.
15: The PM's been in town today to talk housing on old defence sites. The state and federal government's looking to fast-track the redevelopment of the Hampstead Barracks. But it's come as Renewal SA takes over an outer northern suburbs housing development abandoned by AV Jennings. We're experiencing a taste of summer today. Here in Adelaide, we recorded a top of 34.4 degrees just after 1:30 this afternoon. Edinburgh, Parafield and Roseworthy all nudging 36. A crime scene has been set up in Sydney following a daylight shooting. A man believed to be in his 30s shot in the leg at an apartment block in Liverpool. Authorities in Perth are trying to work out how to remove a dead whale from a city beach. It's been attracting sharks, triggering a warning for swimmers to stay out of the water. And a sigh of relief for Renee Zellweger. She's been dismissed from a lawsuit brought on by a house guest who claimed she was injured during a stay at the actor's boyfriend's rental home. The guest initially sued Renee and her partner Ant Anstead for $10 million after she tripped on a rug and hurt her knee at the home in Laguna Beach. She's now dropped the Bridget Jones star from the suit.
14: Cruise 1323 Sport.
15: Well, hundreds of Brisbane fans are packed into River Stage in Brisbane today for the grand final victory celebrations. The entire squad coming onto the stage along with their three Premiership Cups. Coach Chris Fagan hopeful of even more to come.
17: Who knows what next year will bring for the team, whether it'll be a four-peat or not, but we should be very, very happy with what they've done so far. And thanks for all coming out today. Appreciate it. Thank you.
15: And the Socceroos are bracing for a fired-up Brazilian side when they do battle in Brisbane tonight. The two sides are set to go head-to-head at Suncorp, with Australia expecting the world number five-ranked team to hit back following their 1-1 draw just last week.
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15: Mostly sunny, 33. The forecast top today, a shower or two tomorrow with 24. Showers and 21 on Thursday, then just a shower or two Friday and 18. It's currently 31 degrees and Adelaide Radio is getting a glow up. 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
0: Hello, it's Bilko. Head back to 1973. Big stage beside the River Torrens. The Rolling Stones playing to 8,000 of us. People went crazy. It was mad. But who was the Adelaide band that played support? Details about that coming up. And next April, Swan Lake, the ballet, is in town. Why you should go, I'll give you a reason. Classic hits. Cruise 1323.

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0: through Chambers Hill and Happy Valley, classic hits, Cruise 1323, that is Daddy Cool, out of the early 70s. A time when the Rolling Stones were rocking the River Torrens, 1973, February. It was a weekend, 8,000 people going crazy. Do you remember the Adelaide support band? In Melbourne, it was Mad Alike. Here it was a band called Pulse. Does anyone know what happened to the members of that band? I've done a bit of a search. There is an Adelaide band called Pulse with Tony Genovese and Daniela Jerkic. I doubt they're the same band that were involved with the Rolling Stones. If anyone has any leads as to where Pulse have gone or who is involved, we're all ears. Can you reach out? Really be grateful.
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2: 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West Richmond, residual delays after a smash. Marion Road, Richmond Road, a breakdown of the freeway up track near the tunnels. There's Watermain, Waterfall Gully Road, Waterfall Gully, lights out South Road, Torrens Road, Croydon. Ongoing roadworks, Stuart Victoria Road, North Haven. Also Waterloo Quarter Road, Burton. 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Seberfall Road, Bergenhead. 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

0: Billy Joel and his Love of Doo-Wop from the Innocent Man album, Classic Hits, Cruise 1323. It's Bilko on air and an iHeart this afternoon. If you want to see the ballet Swan Lake as it's meant to be seen, a South African dance company are bringing their version to Adelaide next April. 60 dancers from Cape Ballet doing it for 1 week at Her Majesty's. You know the story, the dark tale of Odette and Adele, set to a Russian Tchaikovsky score. It's great. 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Tickets go on sale pretty soon. We'll let you know when.
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0: o'clock news coming up. This is Adelaide's Classic Hits. Cruise 1323 about to become Gold 1323 from Thursday. Keep it here. I'm all ears. Sports Day back from 6 tonight. The comparisons between Chris Fagan and Lee Matthews and the three-peat situation won't go away. More of that being dissected. I hear John Longmire's joining Essendon. That's a big win for new coach Mark Mavay. We'll dissect that after 6 o'clock. And before there was Toto, there was the Loud as Hell rock band. Details coming up.
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0: 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West Richmond, residual delays after an earlier smash. Marion Road, Richmond Road. Breakdown of the freeway up track near the tunnels. Burst Water Main, Waterfall Gully Road at Waterfall Gully. Also lights out South Road, Torrens Road, Croydon. Ongoing roadworks, Victoria Road, North Haven. Waterloo Quarter Road, Burton. Semaphore Road, Birkenhead. Lonsdale Road, Haddock Cove. Cameras Days Road, Croydon Park. Diagonal Road, Sturt. And the Port River Expressway at Wingfield as well. 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That's Adelaide's latest traffic.
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12: Down to 16 tonight. It's currently 32 degrees. I'm Monique Crichton with the 4 o'clock update. It's getting harder to service the average mortgage here in Australia. The Reserve Bank has lifted the cash rate by 0.25% to 4.6%. Once passed on by the banks, it'll add $110 a month to repayments on a $731,000 loan. Treasurer Jim Chalmers pointing the finger of blame at the war in the Middle East.
13: Now, the statement makes it abundantly clear that one of the main drivers of inflation in our economy is a conflict on the other side of the world pushing up global oil prices and being felt right around our economy and indeed right around the world.
12: Opposition leader Angus Taylor, though, taking aim at government spending.
14: Families are having to tighten their belts, but the government hasn't tightened its belt. And that drives up inflation and interest rates, and all Australians are paying a price for that.
12: It comes as stats show it's harder to enter the housing market here in Adelaide than in London or New York. Our city ranks fourth on the global list of the 10 least affordable housing markets. South Australian Greens Senator Sarah Hanson-Young has confirmed she'll stand for the party's leadership. The minor party is expected to decide on a replacement for Larissa Waters either tomorrow or Thursday. She's stepping down for health reasons. And another of Angelina Jolie and Brad Pitt's kids have dropped his surname, Zahara, the latest to get court approval in California. She'll now be known as Zahara Marley Jolie.
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12: 1 year contract extensions today for Adelaide's Mitch Hinge, Oscar Ryan, Phil Dowling and Charlie Edwards, while Geelong's Jake Colajasny is retiring after 13 seasons and 200 games on medical grounds. It follows the controversy over his secret concussion waiver and failed medical tests. And Knights coach Justin Holbrook admits making Sunday's NRL Grand Final against the Roosters is a dream come true and a full circle moment given he once played for the club.
15: Yeah, obviously I've lived up here before. I've moved around a lot coaching, and it's great to be back up here where I have played and have a connection to, and yeah, it's awesome to be playing on Sunday.
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12: Down to 16 tonight, a shower or two tomorrow with a top of 24, showers and 21 on Thursday, then just a shower or two Friday and 18. It's currently 32 degrees and Adelaide Radio is getting a glow up. 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
16: G'day, it's Belko. The Semaphore Music Fest is back this weekend. Details about that coming up. And who had his own loud as hell rock band? There are tangential influences from Toto. We're talking Jeff Porcaro and those guys. You'll find out soon. Classic hits. Cruise 1323.

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0: A man who had his own loud as hell rock band back in the day, classic hits, Cruise 1323, it's Roger Vidouris. Yes, it was called Roger Vidouris and the loud as hell rock band. In fact, got a bit of help from a couple of guys from Toto, Jeff Porcaro and David Paich. He was playing with them. They realised he had talent, so they shopped around his demos to get him his deal. Unfortunately for him, that was his only hit here in Australia back in 1979. A lot of music happening this weekend around Semaphore. The Music Fest is back. The Workers Club playing host to a few shows. Beyond that, there's a load of free gigs. The Songs Masterclass. You've got the Record Fair on Sunday afternoon. A few jazz performances here or there. And it concludes Monday with the High Tide, the free foreshore concert, showcasing some of our next generation of artists, the Dainty Morsels, the Fuss. Don't know any of these bands. Maybe they know who Pulse was, the support band for the Rolling Stones back in 73.
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2: 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Hillcrest, Smash, North East Road, Sunholes Road, Burstwater Main, Waterfall Gully Road at Waterfall Gully. Lights out, South Road, Torrens Road, Croydon. You'll find roadworks too on Anzac Highway, Camden Park, Shepherd's Hill Road, Eden Hills, Victoria Road, Northaven, also Waterloo Corner Road, Burton, Easter Parade, Gilman, Semaphore Road, Birkenhead, Cameras 2, Cross Road, Erbray, and Diangular Road at Sturt as well. 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That's Adelaide's latest traffic.
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15: Down to 16 tonight, a shower or two tomorrow with a top of 24, showers and 21 on Thursday, then just a shower or two Friday and 18. It's currently 32 degrees and Adelaide Radio is getting a glow up. From Thursday, Cruise becomes Gold 1323.
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0: Chris Ellis Beach and Angle Vale Classic Hits, Cruise 1323. The Jacksons together from the album Triumph, a song put together by Michael and his older brother Jackie. In fact, they shared vocal duties on that song. The weird thing is the Jacksons were still an entity. Michael had released his Off the Wall album, was trying to do some solo stuff at the time. The trouble was his dad and the pull of the brothers wasn't letting him go. You might recall the Michael Jackson movie that came out earlier this year. There's a whole thing about Michael wanting to break away, and yet Dad and the brothers were still keeping him involved. I mean, it is a great song from the summer of 1980. Speaking of summer, God, it feels like it. A touch of summer love next.
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10: Sure, there's a cruise court in Parralowie, but there's a gold street in Manapara, Gold Place in Shido Park, and a golden way leading to Golden Grove. 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On October 1st, Adelaide is glowing up. 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

0: 48 hours away from our name change to Gold 1323 here at Cruise. You don't need to be scared, though. Huggy, still doing the More Music Brekkie Show. I'm still here for you. The music you love, still here. Don't forget Sports Day back from 6 tonight. Getting into the ins and outs of who's leaving who, who's going where, and how the girls doing in the footy. All that and more coming up.
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19: 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And Cuddly Creek is smashed. Cuddly Creek Road, Langley Road. Hillcrest is smashed. Northeast Road, Sudholes Road. Burst Water Main 2, Waterfall Gully Road, Waterfall Gully. Lights out, South Road, Torrance Road, Croydon. Roadworks continuing to Shepherd's Hill Road, Eden Hills. Anzac Highway, Camden Park. Barrington Road, Bedford Park. Victoria Road, Outer Harbour. East of Parade at Gilman. Seberfall Road, Birkenhead and Lonsdale Road, Hallett Cove. Canberra's Edison Road, Pennington. Crichton Road, Findon. And Folkestone Road at Dover Gardens as well. Yeah, it's Travel Tuesday at Flight Centre. 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That's Adelaide's latest traffic.
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5: Down to 16 tonight. It's currently 32 degrees. I'm Monique Crichton with the 5 o'clock update. The boss of the Reserve Bank has warned homebuyers more rate hikes are in the pipeline. The fourth increase this year has been announced today, lifting the cash rate to 4.6%. Michelle Bullock insisting the board needs to ensure inflation doesn't become embedded in the economy.
8: Or the problem will only get worse. That's why bringing inflation down is our priority. The board will increase interest rates again if that's what's needed to get inflation down.
5: The cash rate is now at its highest level in 15 years. Kristen O'Connell from the Anti-Poverty Centre says those on the lowest incomes will be hit the hardest.
16: There are too many people who are struggling to absorb these really punitive interest rate rises at the same time as trying to cope with really drastic increases in petrol, groceries and other essentials.
5: A taste of summer today with Noarlunga and Parafield experiencing their hottest September day on record, while our top of 34.4 here in the city meant it was our hottest since 1961. We've got at least one confirmed contender for the Greens leadership position. Larissa Waters is standing down for health reasons and Sarah Hanson-Young is keen to take on the role. David Shoebridge remaining coy on whether he'll throw his hat in the ring.
20: I look at the party room and I see how united we are as a team in meeting this challenge, making the Greens the progressive party of choice for people who want things to change and desperately need things to change.
5: And classic Neighbours episodes are getting a revamp. AI will be used to re-edit storylines to allow them to be played on mobile phones. Episodes involving Margot Robbie among the 9,000 in line to be cut down.
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5: Dockers skipper Alex Pearce has avoided surgery on his Achilles. Scans have confirmed he suffered only a partial tear, meaning he could be back in time for AFL pre-season training. And Norwood Premiership coach Jade Sheedy has rejected an offer to join the Crows to oversee the midfield group. Well, both the Knights and Roosters have named unchanged sides for Sunday's NRL Grand Final. That's despite Newcastle's Phoenix Crossland pleading guilty over a tackle which injured Panthers star Nathan Cleary. His final punishment will be delivered by the NRL judiciary tonight.
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5: Down to 16 tonight, a shower or two about tomorrow with a top of 25, showers and 21 on Thursday, then a shower or two Friday and 18. It's currently 32 degrees and Adelaide Radio is getting a glow up. From Thursday, Cruise becomes gold, 1323.
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1: 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Cuddly Creek is smashed. Cuddly Creek Road at Langley Road. Hillcrest is smashed. North East Road, Sunholes Road, Burstwater Main, Waterfall Gully Road, Waterfall Gully. Ongoing roadworks to Shepherd's Hill Road, Eden Hills, Marion Road, Bedford Park, Victoria Road, Outer Harbour, Easter Parade, Gilman, Semaphore Road, Birkenhead, and you'll find cameras too on Crichton Road, Findon, Days Road, Ferreted Park, and Wolford Road at Warratale as well. 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That's Adelaide's latest traffic.
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0: 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And Gold. 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
10: Down to 16 tonight, a shower or two about tomorrow with a top of 25, showers and 21 on Thursday, then a shower or two Friday and 18. It's currently 32 degrees and Adelaide Radio is getting a glow up. 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
3: Hi there, I'm Rana Hussein. Grand final preparations continue for the Roosters and the Broncos ahead of Sunday's NRLW blockbuster. It comes as the league's judiciary hands down its findings from last week's prelims. Canberra's Sheridan Gallagher, the only player sanctioned, led off with a warning for two offences, including a hair pull. And in the AFLW, the MROs handed out five fines from just three games in round seven. West Coast's Jess Wrench fined $400 for kicking, while Frio's Indiana West copped a rough conduct penalty.
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20: 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T's and C's apply. So there's a breakdown on the freeway up track near the Mount Barker ramp slowing outbound. Old Norlunga, a smash on South Road at Griffiths Drive. Also in the hills, a smash. Cuddly Creek Road, Langley Road, Cuddly Creek. Another Northeast Road, Sudholes Road, Hillcrest. First Water Main, Waterfall Gully Road at Waterfall Gully. And roadworks 2 on Shepherd's Hill Road, Eden Hills. Anzac Highway, Camden Park. Victoria Road, Outer Harbour, Semaphore Road, Birkenhead and Easter Parade at Gilbert as well. 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That's Adelaide's latest traffic.
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24: 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Trade updates, it starts a little slow, all thanks to Tyre Power. And the footy final sale is now on, 25% off on selected Toyo tyres. Riley Beveridge today, the Gettable boys have been on fire, AFL Media's own. And the fact is, Adam, that the Gold Coast and Collingwood are getting on well when it comes to the Pendlebury trade. They're going to use the Luke Hodgson, Sam Mitchell trades in the past as a precedent for Scotty Pendlebury's asking price. Gold Coast has picked 60, 74 and 78 to use in a potential Pendlebury deal. And it looks like there might be a future pick involved as well. But that is all heading in the right direction. To tell you what, big Jake Riccardi. Essendon took a swing at him. He would have been good there at the hanger. As did Richmond, just dipped the toe into. But in the end, he's decided to stay at the Giants. It's a four-year deal, and in a forward line, Adam's going to look a fair bit different next year. Of course, no Hogan, no Stringer, and no Toby Green, but he will be there alongside Aaron Cadman, and it's a four-year deal. And he also, Kel Toomey, reported that the St Kilda star, Max Hall, has played 46 games after a mid-season draft, is on the priority list for Tasmania, and that is all thanks to Tyre Power. Footy final sale now on with 25% off selected Toyo tyres. Big Jake Riccardi said no and stays at the Giants. Adam, you like it?
1: I do like it. I certainly like it from a Giants perspective because it looks like there's a few exiting this year, and there's been a few floated as well with Lachie Whitfield, probably the biggest name outside of Toby Green there. So, you know, Hogan and Jake Stringer. So I thought, well, it's certainly shores up their forward line a bit with Jake Riccardi. Now him and Cadman can make that forward line their own. Mm-hmm. Obviously with Toby gone, Jesse gone, and now Jake Stringer out. So there's going to be a bit of room to move for those two big boys and some opportunities for some smalls and mid-sized players. So it is going to be a completely different looking forward six for the GWS Giants next year. They might look a little bit different off half-back as well. So, yeah, and Tom Green coming back will certainly help them from that ACL. Tom Green and Clayton Oliver in the middle of the ground, two balls. So they're going to be competing for their own contested footy.
24: Big Max as well, committed to the club also only a couple of months ago also. So that Giants forward line looking younger but different to what it has for a lot of the last decade or so. All right, 1-300-736-736, the View Jobs open line. The Essendon fans are up and about. What would make you happy for your club as we head to an off-season or a pre-season? Rob is in Strathmore. You're a doggy, Rob. What do you like?
2: No, I'm actually a bomber, Cam, very, very happy with Longmire's appointment, but he's got his job ahead of him. That's a very ordinary list. But look, I need your advice.
24: Not as happy
2: I need your advice, you two. Back in 1989, the Bulldogs were struggling and they had a Save the Dogs. And I gave $100 back then to Dennis Gallimberti.
24: Jeez.
2: I don't know if you remember him. He was the CEO of the Bulldogs at the time. Now, interest rates have gone up for the fourth time today, and Julie and I, my wife, are struggling. Would it be okay, do you think, if I asked for that $100 back, considering they're paying Zach Butters $18 million over 9 years? What do you think?
1: Well, you can ask the question.
24: Yeah.
1: I don't think that $100 lasted too long, I think, in 89. I think most of it went to Chris Grant, didn't it, after that?
24: Almost all of it. Had to hold off Port Adelaide, ironically, when it comes to, and I mean, we did see a young Backers Marsh in, of course, anyone born and raised in Backers Marsh are superstars. But the fact is that he offered up his 20 cents to keep Zach Butters. So there's a couple of these nice stories coming out. Rob, you can only ask the question. Amit Baines, drop him an email and away you go. And good luck to the Bombers and hopefully getting your hungy back.
1: If we've still got Rob there, I mean, you did say that they've got a lot of work, Rob, in terms of their list. What's the number one priority, do you think, for Essendon now that looks like, you know, everything off-field is starting to come together? We need to do the Bombers to actually improve on the field. Where would you start?
2: Well, for me, it'd have to be the midfield. I think they're going to play Sharp and Roby in there a lot next year. But what they really lack, and you know this, Ken, they really lack leadership. So losing Merritt's massive.
1: Yep.
2: I ran into Mark Harvey recently at Epworth Hospital, and he was saying that it's going to be a big struggle next year. especially because, you know, the fact that we're going to lose, you know, Merritt and probably Ridley. So, yeah, it's going to be a very young team. But I would start at the midfield. We need to really improve in that area. And that's not just getting the ball out of the middle. It's helping the defence. Because our defence is so thin, isn't it?
1: Oh, it is. Yeah. And, well, I mean, Zach Reid has had a really good year, but he hasn't played a lot of footy. And, you know, outside of that, with Ridley out, McGrath's, you know, the other senior head down there, then you've got Farrow and Archie Roberts, and he hasn't played a lot of footy either, going to be a really handy player. But yeah, you're right, there's not a lot of leadership back there. Mason Redmond is one, but then there's not a lot for the middle of the ground either. Yeah, you're right, Roby and Sharp are going to play some footy through there. Nick Martin, is he due back?
24: He had that little late complication when it comes to his ACL, so he will be back. They're trying to lock in. I read an article this morning that they're trying to lock in for that extension, so they're working towards that. Jack Viney has met with the club. Of course, he flew west as well, so he's met with the West Coast Eagles. So both Essendon and the Eagles are looking for a Jack Viney-type player to try and show and be a part of that leadership crew as they go forward. I just think you need to settle the right way here, Adam. And I know, and thank you, Rob, for your call. Like, it was easier for Richmond. They'd won 3 flags in 4 years. So it's a much easier sell when you just strip everything away and you got a bunch of kids and you're getting belted at different times. But they just need to be able to sell it the right way. And I think how they've done the last month is a really good start on the back of the Mark McVeigh appointment again today yesterday with John Longmire. So I don't think there's not much they can do and sell to their fans that they're going to have a really good year on field next year, Adam, but they've got to be able to sell that they're heading in the right direction for some of these kids. And I think it probably starts with the Zach Merritt and Jordan Ridley trades, right? Like Zach Merritt, like the common consensus is 15 and 25 as Zach Merritt works. Does that work for you, do you think, Adam?
1: Well, I think 12 months on, I think it's just going to have to work. You know, something around that. Around that mark, I think is probably fair. If you know they can get in the conversation as well with Ridley, potentially end up with 4, you know, first round draft picks. Obviously, with the first pick in the draft, which becomes the second best player in the country, which becomes the third best player in the country after the best two players go to Port Adelaide and also Carlton.
24: I want to ask you something very shortly. Just quickly, Brian is in Gippsland, been waiting about what's going to make

0: And we don't know. Warner's a pre-agent.
1: Yep.
0: Isaac Heaney, Blakey. But there's also bigger things at play here. The police investigation, which is ongoing, is it dwarfs anything from a football sense. So there's also that's, of course, working its way through as well. But it is an intriguing off-season for this football club.
1: It is. I mean, we saw what they did on the field after, you know, the Pullman situation unfolded. And it was incredible, really, the way that they group galvanised, well, the whole club galvanised and, you know, looked to, you know, bring them closer together. And they got a spike in performance off the back of that, you know, sort of motivation in terms of, you know, let's do this together. It doesn't help them in 2027, that situation. Like they need to get their best players back. If the scenario, you know, if it comes to a point in this trade period where, you know, Nick Blakey says, well, I'm going to leave, and then they look at Chad Warner as a pre-agent, well, should we keep him and see if we can mend that relationship over the next 12 months, or do we actually maximise, you know, the value that we could potentially get for him? This is obviously police investigation aside. I'm talking pure, you know, football sense here. They could potentially maximise that situation and, you know, rip the Band-Aid there. The Isaac Heaney one is...
0: You know, the only issue with all of that, Adam, right? The only issue I've seen is, again, strictly talking to football sense, they're right there on the cusp of a premiership. If they lose Warner and Blakey, that sets them back. As great as they were, belting North Melbourne and belting Brisbane, and then playing so well against Fremantle. Say they lose Warner and Blakey. We'll use those two hypothetical. They're not in the top four or five premiership contenders next year going into 27 if they're going to the draft and getting.
1: Yeah, but they don't have to trade Warner and Blakey for picks. They can ask for players as well. I mean, there might be a player,
0: but they're not going to get players to the level of which those guys are.
1: Well, maybe not to the exact level, but if they can get a first round pick and a really solid sort of a B plus grade player and picks for Warner and, you know, similar to Blakey, then they come in and we've seen what players that get to Sydney do. C plus players turn themselves into A graders when they get into that environment. So I guess they could back themselves in that they could potentially get players in the building that can improve straight away. How many times have we seen players go to Sydney and just, you know, elevate their game to a new level?
0: Sarong was one of those players this year. Was really good. Had played at a really good team and was hard to break into Hawthorn. Got a bit of a different role. Went there and was really good. And his last 3 or 4 weeks again with players missing, he was brilliant. Mark is on the Limestone Coast. We're asking what's going to make you happy. Mark, what do you got for us?
2: What's going to make me happy? Mm. Oh, mate, I'm pretty happy. I've had a wicked surf today with the missus.
0: Love it.
2: Now she's making a Vietnamese noodle beef soup. I mean, things don't get any better, mate. Seriously.
0: I agree, Mark. So I don't know why you're ringing us to talk to two Muppets and Adam Cooney and myself, but I appreciate you doing it. You got a trade idea.
2: Yeah, mate, you've both got great heads for radio. I really appreciate what you do.
0: Yeah, Channel 7 thought that as well, actually.
2: Yeah, no, I've got a couple of things. Three things. I'll be as quick as I can. Okay, Tassie need to stop worrying about targeting big city boys.
0: Okay.
2: Right. They need to look at getting country folk or blokes that don't mind travelling. I can't see Hall going to Tassie. He's already said he's happy at St Kilda. He won't be going. Someone they could target in the next year. I mean, that you can go for all the stars you like, but you're also going to need good soldiers, right?
0: Agreed.
2: And I think Trent Rivers, is a free agent at the end of next year, who grew up on the outskirts of Perth, so he's not, you know, and he doesn't mind travelling. I reckon they should have a dig at him. Mm. He's a quality medium defender.
0: I don't mind that idea because you are right. Now, I don't agree with your first point. They're going to have to take big swings. I totally understand your geographical look at this, and I'm not disagreeing with that, but I think finances overrides some of that at different points, and they do have that money. The good point, though, and you make a really good point about some of these players, is that you're not just going to – you're going to take a swing at some of these guys, and if you don't get them, you're going to land a little bit lower, but – you're going to need solid footballers, and there's no doubt Trent Rivers, who had a pretty good year, to be brutally honest, his back end of the year was great. He's one of those guys, he's out of contract.

0: contract next year, as you pointed out. So, yeah, it's not a bad idea, Mark.
1: Yeah, cheers, mate. And, well, we'll agree to disagree on that. For example, if Jeremy Cameron was a young guy, if you could take 10 years off his age, he never fitted in up in the city, up in Sydney. He loves the country. They're the sort of guys that...
0: Again, Mark, I totally understand he's a country guy and played into it, but if he didn't fit in, he played some bloody good football without fitting in, where he's one of the best players in the competition for over a decade.
1: That's right, and he went. And where did he win a flag, though?
0: Yeah, well, no, but he played.
1: So anyway,
0: hang on. So are we just sitting here to get guys like he? So are you? Did like 10 years he played at the Giants and was brilliant for 9 of them. Hell, he was a All Australian at 19. I know that he won a flag at the Cats, but geez, he played for some good teams, and one of them was in a grand final.
1: Hang on. Now my bird's cracking up. I get that, but when you have a look at situations like Horn Francis, when you have a look at situations and. I think a lot of clubs go down the wrong track. They need to take geography into account. They really do. And so that's point. Anyway, we'll move on to my next point. My next point is Richmond. I think they should have a look at getting Paddy Dow. I'm quite upset that we delisted him. I understand that we bat really, really deep when it comes to our midfield with Garcia, Hall, Naz, McRae, Darcy Wilson, Philippou. And he just wasn't getting a game, so we had to delist him.
0: He just wasn't good enough for that mid to play. That's the thing, right?
1: He was averaging 27 touches in the VFL.
0: Yeah,
1: all right.
0: Yeah.
1: He was going pretty good, all right. And Richmond need a little bit of experience, and I think they'd get him dirt cheap, and he'd just be handy on the list. And lastly, I reckon the Saints should have a dig at Ugel Hagen. That's who I reckon they should have. I reckon they should jump in.
0: I reckon it's 12 months too late for that, Mark. If they had an opportunity, if they wanted him, they could have had that dig. And I mean, they do need someone inside 50 if Max King, of course, struggles to get on the park. He's going to sign a one-year deal, though. If he hasn't already, he's about to, Adam. But there you go. Mark's on top of the world. So well, yeah, he should be.
2: He's had a good day in the surf. He's about to have his Vietnamese feed.
0: You, Mark,
2: and he's cooking with some left field list management ideas. I do like the Max Hall one. He's kind of country boy anyway. I think he's got like 1,000 acres, a couple of hours out of Melbourne that he goes to on his day off. So, I mean, he'd enjoy the crisp country fresh air, no doubt. And also, you know, it's amazing how quickly city boys can, you know, don the RM Williams and put a cowboy hat on when they're earning $2 million plus a year, isn't it?
0: And that's the big thing. So the geographical conversation, I'm not totally rubbishing, because I understand that there's pushes and pulls and there's homesickness and there's fitting in and being comfortable. Totally understand. But if you get a little knock on the door and you're on 600 a year, Adam, and then someone says, do you want to live in Hobart for 1.2? I think you're pretty much going to quickly move and enjoy Bogues and Cadbury pretty darn quickly.
2: Absolutely. I'll bring my swag down there and live in that for 1.5 a year.
0: Mate, well, after Tim Watson just rubbish your signing pretty much this afternoon by just consigning you to number two, I don't know if they'd want you. All thanks to Kia. This is Sports Day. Plenty more to come your way next.
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3: You most certainly are, Adam Cooney and Cam Luke, all thanks to Kia. Little sports update for Tyre Power, Toyo Tyres. You buy three, you get one free. We still don't know who's going to be the entertainment at the NRL Grand Final between the Roosters and the Knights on Sunday, but Peter Volandis has said there'll be a mystery act performing for 11 minutes. We're going to see who it goes. Tones and I, of course, pulled out. Couldn't quite work it out with them over in the States. So that's all thanks to Tyre Power. Toyo Tyres, you buy three, you get one free.
4: I think Joey Johns was calling for Silverchair to come back and play. Really? And they're Newcastle boys, bit of a Knights flavour. I think Andrew Johns kidnapped Daniel after the premiership was 20 years ago when the Knights won.
3: And now, regardless of what happens on Sunday, and what a story, Wooden Spoon last year, I think they were like $61 when the finals started, Adam. When the finals started, and now they're in a two-horse race. What I will say, it doesn't matter what happens though on Sunday, first grand final appearance since 2001, it won't get as loose as what the Johns brothers did after they won it in that year.
4: There won't be as much media there at the pub, I don't think, over the next couple of days. I think they might lock a couple out. They went mad, those boys, didn't they?
3: Have you seen the vision of him saying it, that Matty Johns on, I don't know what, it was either 9 or 10, it was a lot. This is better. Oh, it was a sunrise, was it, Coxie? Thank you. This is better than Lego. Better than Lego.
4: It is better than Lego. He said it about five times, and there's half naked bloke running around in the
3: background. That was Joey Johns. It was his brother.
4: Was Joey. 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
3: they're back. 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
5: 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And top there's a breakdown on the freeway up track near the Mount Barker ramp, causing delays for outbound. Abyss Watermain, Waterfall Gully Road, Waterfall Gully. Otherwise, looking fairly good out there this evening. Roadworks continuing to Shepherd's Hill Road, Eden Hills, Anzac Highway, Camden Park, Marion Road, Bedford Park, Victoria Road, Outer Harbour, East of Parade, Gilman, and Lonstar Road, Hallett Cove. Canberra's Addison Road, Pennington, Cricket Road, Findon, and Wolford Road at Waratahale as well. 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That's Adelaide's latest traffic.
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3: Second hour starts now. Matty Johns, he's excited as we work our way through what's going to be a big hour. Hugh Dixon's around 30 minutes away. He's had a couple of cracks at the AFL. He's played some games. He was the best and fairest winner in the Tassie VFL team this year. And there's a bit of interest getting around. So we'll chat to him in 30 minutes' time. We'll talk about what's going to make your club happy. The View Jobs open line is open, 1300 736 736. Adam Cooney and Cam Luke, it is all thanks to Kia. And win big with Kia's premiership offers on the EV3 and EV5. 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Hey, Adam.
4: Yes, Cameron.
3: Do we feel sorry for Michael Whiting, our man from AFL Media? He has to work longer and harder than anyone else in the media right now because he covers Brisbane and all their celebrations, and he's three straight years into this. No putting the feet up in grand final week. Just all on the grind for his team.
4: No, he can't even plan his end of season trip because the Lions are in it deep every year. And he can't even go away and come back in Feb because generally the Gold Coast Suns miss out. So he's got to be back to report on the Suns as well when they start day one of preseason. He doesn't get much of a break, the squid.
3: He does not, but he's up and about and he joins us now. Fish, welcome back. Another September chat talking about a premier in your state.
25: Good evening, fellas. And I get to chat to you guys, obviously, as well. The Brisbane Journo is in demand when the Lions win. So very lucky, and I do keep pinching myself a little bit, to be honest. I covered Brisbane and Gold Coast for many, many years when they were bottom four teams, and I just used to dream of covering one match in September, and now all of a sudden they're just winning flags for fun. So another incredible performance from the Lions on the weekend.
3: Tell you what, I got a fair bit of pushback on Trade Radio this afternoon because I said, no argument, the Brisbane Lions, the best AFL club this century, okay? More grand finals, more flags, more Brownlows. The AFLW team's been in seven grand finals. They've won two of those. A lot of pushback. How about when they were bad? I mean, I still stand by it, but geez, there were a couple of down years, Fish, that were sort of squeezed between these two dynasties.
25: Oh, there was a lot of down years. Mm. There was one finals appearance in 15 years and none in 10. So they went 2009 and then not another final until 2019. But it's an interesting conversation because we judge, I think broadly, we judge things on premierships. Mm. We judge coaches whether they've had success or not on premierships. I'm not saying that's right or wrong. I think of, you know, some great coaches haven't won premierships and they get marked unfairly harshly, like a Ken Hinckley. And we judge our success based on premierships. And if that's your measure, well, it's pretty hard to go past what the Lions have done this century.
3: Before we get into Saturday, let's talk a little bit about the future, because Chris Fagan has been some talk, you know, when he looked to maybe move on. He's done a wonderful job. He's tired and he has spoken so particularly well both post-game on Saturday and then again in the media since. You would know him very well. What's your feel about Chris Fagan?
25: Yeah, I mean, I think he's left more than a few hints for us, hasn't he? Mm. The fact that he's going to, in his own words, make his decision in the next few days makes me think he's a long way down the path. I don't know how much clarity he was going to get, you know, over the next 3 days, and he'll get some, but back to Brisbane on Sunday, celebrations on Monday, he's got player exit interviews the next couple of days, best and fairest Thursday night. It feels like a lot of the thinking would have already been done. I mean, I don't know if he's going to go on or leave, but it sounds like he's given it a lot of thought towards leaving and what life might be like. He's already said in the media that if I finish up, I'll go back to Melbourne. I could potentially, you know, take up another role there at a club in Melbourne. So for a guy that's unsure, it feels like he's given a lot of thought to what it might look like if he's not around any longer.
4: So, you know, hypothetically, he does step away and it's looking and it's sounding, you know, likely, more likely as the days go by that he is going to step away. He's spoken about, you know, the stress and it's taking a lot of his energy away even when, you know, the team is going well. Is the club so stable that they just hire internally a Danny Daly or a Cam Bruce? Do you think that that's the way they will go? Will they have an all-out process to see who the best candidate is? Because it just feels like things are just going so well at the moment. Maybe Chris Fagan, and I said this last night, maybe Chris Fagan could take till February off, come back and just coach them because they know what they're doing. If he was to step away, is it an easy transition for one of the assistants or even the head of footy, Danny Daly?
25: It probably feels like that. I mean, I'd only started thinking about this a couple of days ago when it emerged as like much more of a possibility that Chris Fagan might finish up, but it feels like that's an easy transition. And we talk about club culture and all this sort of stuff, and that starts from the top, right? It's people in hierarchy, and your senior coach is part of that. And if you're drawing from internally, it feels like you're not really upsetting the apple cart there too much. You're not gonna tinker with bringing someone from outside in. Not that that would necessarily be a bad thing, but they're quality candidates. If Fage finishes and they have to find someone new, Danny Daly and Cam Bruce are two high, high quality candidates. I don't know which way you'd go. I guess that's probably a question for if and when Fage decides to call it quits. But when you've got guys in your club that you think can do the job, and the club obviously knows best whether they think those guys are equipped, I would think they are. I don't see a need to run a process outside of that.
4: Do you personally think that it would be more risky to hire someone outside of that at the moment? Because, I mean, they probably don't need to change their game plan too much. It has worked so well over the last 2 to 3 years with some tinkers as you do each year. But, you know, for the most part, the way that the Brisbane Lions have played and controlled games and, you know, their gears between, you know, moving fast and taking the game away from you and uncontested marks, I mean, that has worked pretty well for them. You would think that they would play a similar brand of footy next year. Do you think it adds more of a risk to bring in a coach who wants to, you know, put his own stamp on the place? As you mentioned, why would you upset the cut there?
25: I would think so, yeah. I mean, they're going to have a very stable team next year. We're not going to be talking about them too much in trade period the next few weeks, aside from Lachie Neale leaving and potentially one or two of those fringe guys as well. But they're pretty stable. They're very well settled. And I just wonder, a new coach from the outside, the temptation is you do want to put your own stamp on it. That's kind of natural, isn't it? And that doesn't necessarily, your own stamp doesn't have to be a game plan change, but it just comes down to the club, whether the club thinks that those candidates are up to the standard, up to the level. And I can't see a reason why they wouldn't. Danny Daly is highly sought after around the competition. Now, yes, he hasn't coached before, but he's had a pretty good guy to learn off, hasn't he? In Chris Fagan, a guy that he's worked alongside for so long. And same goes for Cam Bruce. So, yeah, I think if they're going to look, it would be internal.
3: It would be interesting, though, Fish, because if they gave it just a day or two without making the announcement, of course, Sydney did it. Cox is in. Longmire's out. It happened all in one sort of fell swoop. If they had any leeway, day or two, 3 days, and they were sort of working their way through it, man, there'd be people calling. Everyone would call. Yeah. I believe there'd be coaches in contract who would actually pick up the phone, because there's no better job that's ever become available in VFL, AFL history if this one does. So the actual process and how they do, attack it if the decision is made from Chris Fagan to move on would be interesting.
25: Yeah, it would be. I mean, we look at how they're set up, and there's been a lot of discussion already, and I agree with this, that they don't look like they're going anywhere. The list is in a great spot. They're very young. It's very different to the hat-trick team from the early 2000s that were generally like an older team.
3: Yep.
25: Jonathan Brown was very young. Luke Power and Simon Black were very, very early prime at that stage of their careers. But this team is very young, so you think they're going to be around for a while. It does feel like there's a bit of pressure on the next guy that comes in. It's almost a double-edged sword. I feel like if they were to win a premiership with a new coach next year, Chris Fagan would probably still get a lot of the credit. But if they were to stumble and maybe go back a peg or two, people might go, oh, what's happened here? But I think Brisbane have got their best and fairest Thursday night. To me, it looks like timing-wise, potentially Chris Fagan would have a decision by then. So hopefully we're not guessing, in 48 hours from now.
3: Tell you what, it'd be a decent mic drop if you just dropped that at the best and fairest. Michael Whiting joins us from AFL Media in Queensland for MacDon. 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Stock available now. I feel I'm in the minority here with this opinion, Fish, is that, they got the depth. I know Levi Ashcroft put his hand up to move into the midfield about 3 minutes after the game once Lachie Neale said, hey, I'm out of here. So they've got plenty of players you can roll on through and get that opportunity. But I still think they're going to lose a little bit with Lachie Neale leaving that midfield, because he was big in major moments in both the prelim and in the grand final, and he will be top three in their best and fairest.
25: Yeah, I agree with that. He will be around. I think he will be top three. I agree with you. Maybe top five at absolute worst. He's had an awesome season. And Will Ashcroft rightly getting a lot of the accolades, and he probably wins the best and fairest, I think, although I'm sure Josh Dunkley will give him a nudge. But so I think people think, Lockie's 33, he'll move out, Levi Ashcroft will step in, or maybe young Dan Annabelle, who only played a game or two this season, but hampered by injury quite a bit, but maybe he steps in. Zach Bailey takes a few more centre bounces. Everyone's got theories, and they're probably right, but you don't just replace a two-time Brownlow medalist who's going to finish high up in your best and fairest again and think it's going to be a seamless change. I think over time it'll be fine. Like, they've got the personnel and the depth there, but you're right. I agree. You can see a little half step backwards in that part of the ground, or just a little bit of an adjustment period next season.
4: How have the celebrations been the last few days? No doubt you would have been following closely. Lions fan day today. We saw that Levi Ashcroft was absent in one of the, I think it might have been the day after the grand final. I think they slept in.
25: I've let the boys party in Brisbane on their own. I've stayed in Melbourne for a couple of days, but Levi Ashcroft was absent from the fan day at Brunswick Street Oval in Fitzroy the morning after, so young fella struggled to back up. And yeah, they were received in the city, huge numbers in the city today in the Brisbane Botanical Gardens at the River Stage in Brisbane. Saw some pics of the line. It was 300-400 meters to get into the into where they were holding it. So they've captured Brisbane City. We all love a winner, particularly people in Brisbane. We love winners, and everyone's got right behind the Brisbane line. So yeah, they've partied hard the last couple of days. Exit meetings the next day or two, and then BNF on Thursday night, and then see you in December, boys.
4: It seems like Sam Draper is one player who has been really enjoying the celebrations. Has there everyone been behaving themselves?
25: As far as I've heard, I mean, I'm sure they're having a good time. I believe they've actually gone to Sam Draper's for some festivities today. So he's ingratiated himself to that playing group very, very quickly, as did Oscar Allen. I guess that's the benefit of bringing in not just quality players, but sort of mature guys, 26, 27-year-old guys. They fit in really quickly and became very popular members of that team almost instantly. And I guess they got what they came for, didn't they? They wanted to have success, play in big games, and they couldn't have played in any bigger game than they did on Saturday.
3: And actually, both played really well. Oscar Allen played one of his best games for the club, I think, maybe probably his best considering the stakes. And Sam Draper, I know Luke Jackson was pretty good and probably got a bit tired late in the game, but Sam Draper did exactly what he had to do, and he laid one hell of a big shepherd and a block late when the ball was there to be won going forward, where the game was essentially won. So they both played really well on Saturday.
25: Yeah, they did. And Oscar Allen's done that. I think he had a quiet game or two. The prelim was a bit quiet. Semi-final maybe a bit quiet, but I generally think he's played a really good role since he's come into that team. They didn't recruit him to kick 50 or 60 goals. Look, you see where all the goals come from at Brisbane. They share them around, but they've got so many dynamic small and medium forwards. I sometimes think it's a bit of a cliche, but with him it's true. He just has to provide a contest. Don't get outmarked, mate. Get it to ground, crash a few packs, and you've done your job, and that's what he did. And Draper's a really good point. I thought Luke Jackson was awesome in the ruck the other day, awesome. But he did get tired, and when Brisbane needed a lift in that last 5 minutes, Draper got his hand on the ball first a few times there, and that certainly helped Ashcroft get a bit more proactive than what he had been.
3: The biggest one, he put straight down Ashcroft's throat, who then put it inside to Cameron, who had one of the great pickups of all time, and away he went. I've got a couple of more things for you, Fish. I mean, Adam and I haven't spoken about this yet. Maybe we did on Sunday for a bit, but the Zach Bailey goal, I don't know if there's another player in the league who could do it. Like the power and the hit from Sarong, who's a hard nut himself, to be able to put it on the foot and flush it in that amount of time. I said on Sunday crunch time, there's three players in the league, and I said that to give myself some leeway in case there was a couple of other names that come in off the text. As time's gone on, and I've seen it about 15 more times, I don't think there's another player who could do what he did in that moment.
25: No, it's a good call. I mean, as you're talking there, the only one I can think of is maybe Dangerfield, but just because he's got the power, but the dexterity to throw it onto his boot and snap, I'm not sure. Like, it's a very, very small number, to your point, and it does get more impressive every time you see it. I know we're going to be alienating anyone listening from Perth at the moment because Zach Bailey does probably get a high push-off on Caleb Sarong there.
3: They're not listening. They're not listening to footy talk at the moment, brother. Don't worry about it.
25: That is true. It is an incredible goal. I bumped into him in the sheds afterwards, actually, and asked him about it sort of off the record so he could be a little bit freer. But he said it was a bit lucky. And I said, oh, how do you mean? Did it not come off the boot well? And he said, no, getting it from my hand to foot, or the way it bounced into his arm and then getting it from hand to foot, he felt was a bit lucky. But
3: insane.
25: Whatever it was an unbelievable goal. And I'm glad you raised it because it can probably easily get lost amongst that chaotic last few minutes.
4: All right, well, I'm sick of singing their praises. Let's get the rest of the competition footy fans involved. How can we pillage this Brisbane line team? Okay, Lockie Neal is going to be sounds like he's going to be the only premiership player that will leave this group. What about some fringe guys? I mean, there's been talk about Sam Marshall potentially considering a move to Victoria. Yep. Will McLaughlin, who has been again another fringe player in and out of the side. How can we pillage the lines and make them just a slightly weaker team next year?
25: Well, it's difficult, Coons. I think that's about it. The players are prepared to, as we found out late in the year, they're taking a lot less money than they would get elsewhere. Logan Morris took what I would call, generously call a significant pay cut on what he would have got elsewhere. Significant. Hundreds and hundreds and hundreds of thousands of dollars per year to stay at Brisbane. And Will Ashcroft to sign up till 2030. Could you imagine if he was out of contract, what that would be worth? So Brisbane players have just taken a lot less than they would get elsewhere, and it's made them difficult to pillage players from. They lost Stasevich and Archie last year. They'll lose Lachie Neale this year. I mean, Sam Marshall was in the grand final 12 months ago. Yeah. Couldn't get a game this year, so we struggled to get a game this year.
3: And everything you just touched on. So Kai Lohman's the next big signature for them.
25: He is, yep.
3: But everything you've just touched on with Logan Morris, Zach Bailey. So Logan Morris is a two-year deal, so it gets him to a certain point and then we'll be in this conversation again. But Zach Bailey now becomes a one-club player, but he comes up with a lot less money than he would have got. It just feels like Kai Lohman, and he's just going to take less money to stay. And everyone who's angry about free agency and the equalisation and everything that comes with, you know, the Lions being able to attract, you know, Drapers and the Oscar Allens of the world, there's nothing the AFL can do, because all of a sudden they're taking this feeling they are having right now, they are taking that over financial gain, and there's nothing that the league can do about it.
25: No, they can't. And we look back a couple of years. This, I wouldn't say it started from this, but Joe Danaher retires 12 months early. There's $1 million in Brisbane salary cap. They push a bunch of money forward, and all of a sudden there's a little bit more room to chase Draper and Allen. On the back of Stasevich and Archie, not mega contracts, but they were on reasonable money, all of a sudden out of the salary cap. So they've lost a bit of money, or freed up a bit of money over the past couple of years. And when you throw in all those players taking significantly less than what they could, I don't think it's I think this is pretty public that they don't pay, or they haven't paid anyone so far over about 1.1, which is extraordinary when you think about the number of all Australians and A-grade players on that list. So, yeah, they've managed it well. I'm sure they're tight up against the cap. It's difficult when you've got so much quality there, but they've done an incredible job. So, and clubs have tried to pry players out. And like you said, Kai Lohman's next.
3: He's next.
25: You'd be brave if you were Kai Lohman, wouldn't you, to look at your teammates and say, I want more money, so I'm out.
3: Just on that, Adam, do you think Kai Lohman would be, now he's a superstar and he's getting closer and closer to his prime, but do you think Kai Lohman, if he went to a St Kilda or a North Melbourne and took cash, I'm being hypothetical, would be the player we see now?
4: Well, probably not. It's obviously you function better in a higher performing team when the ball is coming inside 50 with the quality that it does from the Brisbane Lions. So, yeah, well, I mean, he's not going to be the player that he was at St Kilda until they get to that level. But what I will say to Kyle Lohman is he is just an unbelievably good performer in September.
3: He loves it.
4: Like, yeah, the bigger the game, the bigger the occasion, the better he plays. So that's worth its weight in gold anyway. So, but I mean, he'd probably take a couple of hundred thousand less to play in those big games as it is, because he seems to enjoy them and he seems to, you know, get the best out of himself in those games. So, yeah, I'd be surprised if he left when, you know, Zach Bailey's committed long term and Logan Morris is getting paid $400,000 less a season.
3: Unreal.
4: Where it's, I don't think if you're putting his hand up to say, well, I'm going chase the cash, boys.
3: How about Logan Morris actually comes out of contract when Tassie's about to go bang? He could have used as much leverage as he wanted, Fish, and he chose not to. Yep. And I think that's the reason Kai Lohman won't be going anywhere. Hey, mate, we appreciate your time. When do you get back to Queensland?
25: I head back tomorrow night, so I'll be back in time for the best and fairest, which is usually a good night, particularly after a premiership. It's a big old celebration in Brisbane. So, yeah, looking forward to that, to tie a little bow on the season and get the tea stuck into trade period.
3: Appreciate your time, mate. Thank you as always.
25: Thanks, fellas. Enjoyed the chat. Thank you.
3: Michael Whiting, AFL Media. Always great with his time on sports, and he joins us all thanks to MacDon and the 2026 Harvest Stock now available. You want a couple of these things that are going to make teams happy, Adam?
4: Yeah, can I pick a team for you?
3: Whatever team, I'll give you something.
4: All right, let's start with Fremantle.
3: All right, well, that's a little hard to find right now. They did have a little bit of good news today, because Alex Pearce doesn't require surgery.
4: Right.
3: He doesn't require surgery, and there's a bit of a suspicion that he might be ready to go for round one next year. So no surgery, a partial tear. You know what I would do if I was Fremantle? I would try and get into the Kitty Coleman or the Lockie Whitfield Stakes. in the off-season. I think if you have Jordan Clark on one side, you have one of those very high-quality players, Whitfield looking probably more to Victoria, and the Giants are open to that if it, it gets them a first-round pick. And then, of course, you have a look at someone like Kitty Coleman who just can't get in. Poor bugger. Nearly a Norm Smith medalist in a losing grand final in 23 and hasn't been in since. So that's what I would try and do. But you've given me the toughest one because I dare say whatever happens, they're not happy.
4: Yeah, regardless. I'm glad you started with you're happy because your skipper doesn't have to have surgery at the end of the year. Wow. So yeah, it's pretty bleak at the moment for Fremantle. But it did look like they didn't have a hole in their list for the majority of the year with Jordan Clark playing so well. It just so happened that a couple of times that when he was getting sat on or his influence was limited, that they did really have a bit of a lack of run and drive from half back. I did think that Judd McVie was the recruit for them, but he's turned into more of a lockdown.
3: Yeah.
4: One defender rather than an attacking halfback. I think he's sort of changed his game from what they recruited him for. So, yeah, you're right. Jordan Clark needs a bit of help. Had a great year and reasonable final series as well.
3: I will say Nathan Broad, the reports continue to get louder and louder that he is keen on Fremantle and they are keen on him, the listed free agent they'd be able to pick him up as. So that's a win for a guy who's got premierships in the back pocket, who retired 6 weeks ago, Adam, but now not necessarily staying retired. So we'll see how that plays out. I've got a few others we can work our way through before we're done as well. Our man, we're going to call him our man because he is the Tasmanian Devil's best and fairest winner. 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
0: 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No Rap Allowed.
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0: 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And Gold. On October 1st, Cruise 1323 is blowing up. 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

0: hidden a swear word in this ad break. Can you spot it? Cruise 1323. Come alive! The Greatest Showman Circus Spectacular arrives in Adelaide next month. 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

0: It's been recently brought to our attention the name Cruise isn't as cool as we thought it was. 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Somewhere you need seasick tablets. 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Adelaide's Gold 1323 is coming.
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0: I'm Abby. I'm 16 years old and I am obsessed with women's sport. I started Her Way Sports Media 5 years ago because the coverage just wasn't there. So I thought, why not me? I chat with some of the most incredible women in sport, including Matilda star Hayley Russo, canoe slalom Olympic gold medalist Jess Fox, and netball champion Liz Ellis. 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
9: 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In Elizabeth Vale, after a major smash, John Rice Avenue closed there between Haydown Road and Mangdorf Road. In Waterfall Gully, Abyss Water Main on Waterfall Gully Road. Also, roadworks continuing today on Anzac Highway in Camden Park. Marion Road at Bedford Park, Victoria Road, North Haven. Also, Grand Junction Road, Blairathol, Easter Parade, Gilburn. Sevenfold Road, Birkenhead and Lonsdale Road, Hubbard Cove. Canberra's Airport Road, Brooklyn Park. 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That's Adelaide's latest traffic.
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11: Hi, I'm Phoebe Humphrey. Aussies are reeling from a fourth interest rate hike this year. The Reserve Bank has lifted the cash rate by 25 basis points to 4.6%, adding more than $100 to the average monthly mortgage repayments. Kristen O'Connell from the Anti-Poverty Centre is urging the Prime Minister to pause penalties for those on welfare.
12: More people are without a place to live. These are trends that have been going on for a while now, and every single one of these interest rate rises ratchets it up further.
11: Victoria Police investigating the Sydney Swans Melbourne hotel allegations are yet to give evidence to prosecutors. CCTV, financial records and an audio recording have been part of investigations following the alleged sexual assault. No charges have been laid. And Manchester City has been found guilty of all financial Premier League rule breach charges. The club could be stripped of all its EPL titles within the period of offending, which includes their 2012, 14 and 18 titles. Offences include sham contracts to inflate earnings.
10: Cruise 1323 Sport.
11: In sport, Phoenix Crossland has expressed remorse after being handed a four-game ban at the NRL judiciary. The Knights player will miss Sunday's grand final against the Roosters following a hip drop tackle on Nathan Cleary.
13: Fair hearing. Obviously apologise to Nathan and the Panthers and more importantly the games and the fans.
11: And Tasmania has revealed its first AFL signings ahead of the club's inaugural 2028 season. Eight youngsters have been unveiled to be a key part of the incoming 19th AFL team. That's the latest news and sport.
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15: 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Shower or two and a top of 19 on Friday. And partly cloudy with a top of 20 on Saturday. 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
11: 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Elizabeth Vale, after a major smash, John Rice Avenue closed there between Haydown Road and Main North Road, Waterfall Gully, Abyss Water Main on Waterfall Gully Road, plus ongoing roadworks, Shepherd's Hill Road, Eden Hills, Marion Road, Bedford Park, Grand Junction Road, Blair Athol, Semaphore Road, Birkenhead, Lonsdale Road, Hallett Cove, and you'll find cameras too on Airport Road, 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
13: Hi, I'm Phoebe Humphrey. Families and small businesses are feeling the squeeze from the latest interest rate hike. The Reserve Bank increased the cash rate for a fourth time this year to a 15-year high of 4.6%. Andrew McKellar from the Chamber of Commerce and Industry telling Seven, clearly more work needs to be done.
14: We've got to try to find a way to grow the economy more rapidly before we hit those capacity constraints and inflation starts rising. You know, we are hitting our speed limits and we're hardly getting out of second gear. So that's what we've got to do something about.
13: Three people will appear in a Sydney court today over a mistaken identity murder. 23-year-old Marco Tapia was killed during a home invasion in the city's south at the start of this month. Two men in their 20s and a 16-year-old boy have now been charged over the death. And Anthropic has warned its investors that its AI could pose existential risks to humanity. The tech company releasing its initial public offering filing, warning its models can behave unpredictably, including concealing or manipulating information and resisting to shut down.
12: Cruise 1323 Sport.
13: In sport, Phoenix Crossland has learnt his fate to the NRL judiciary for that hip drop tackle that hospitalised Nathan Cleary. The Knights player will miss the NRL Grand Final on Sunday against the Roosters after being handed a four-game ban. Bobby Hill has launched his AFL comeback. The former Magpie says he wants to return to the game after taking extended personal leave. And Australia's fallen to Brazil 4-2 in last night's international friendly in Brisbane. That's the latest news and sport.
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15: 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Shower or two and a top of 19 on Friday. And partly cloudy with a top of 20 on Saturday. 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
1: 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In Elizabeth Vale, after a major smash, John Rice Avenue closed there between Haydown Road and Main North Road. First Water Main, Waterfall Gully Road at Waterfall Gully. Otherwise, ongoing roadworks on Anzac Highway, Camden Park. 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That's Adelaide's latest traffic.
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14: 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In Elizabeth Vale, after an earlier smash, John Rice Avenue closed there between Haydown Road and Main North Road. Waterfall Gully, a burst water main on Waterfall Gully Road, and roadworks continuing too on Shepherd's Hill Road, Eden Hills. Marion Road at Bedford Park, Victoria Road Outer Harbour, Easter Parade Gilman, Semper 4 Road Birkenhead, and Lonstar Road Hullett Cove. Cameras Ashwood Parade, Torrensville, Beavitz Road, Ingle Farm, and Military Road at Henley Beach, also Pratt Avenue in Paraka. 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
15: Hi, I'm Phoebe Humphrey. Aussie borrowers have been hit with a $47,000 blow to their buying power following the latest interest rate hike. The Reserve Bank lifted the cash rate by 25 basis points to 4.6% yesterday, a 15-year high. Kristen O'Connell from the Anti-Poverty Centre is urging the federal government to relax penalties for those on welfare.
16: We're talking about really easy problems to solve. A bit of financial relief, a bit of relief from the pressure of being forced to do compulsory activities would make a massive difference to people's mental health and would take pressure off so many systems.
15: The jury in the trial of alleged double murderer Beau Lamar Condon is set to visit the Sydney house where the alleged killings took place. The former police officer is accused of shooting Jesse Baird and Luke Davies at their home in 2024. The visit is expected to take place early next month. And Aussie parents are being warned over the dangers of e-scooters. New research has revealed more than a quarter of all injured riders were under 16, the youngest just 3 years old.
17: Cruise 1323 Sport.
15: In sport, Manchester City could lose three of its Premier League titles after being found guilty of the league's financial rules. The club is facing sanctions after it was found guilty of mocking up sham contracts to inflate earnings and concealing the true state of its finances. The period of offending is between 2009 and 2018. And the Knights will be without their leading tackler in Sunday's NRL Grand Final against the Roosters, with Phoenix Crossland handed a four-match ban at the NRL judiciary. It follows a hip drop tackle that left Nathan Cleary in hospital. That's the latest news and sport.
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19: 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Shower or two and a top of 19 on Friday. And partly cloudy with a top of 20 on Saturday. 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
21: Morning, Adelaide. It's Huggy for your hump day Wednesday. Can you believe that? Middle of the working week already? Although for many South Australians, particularly kids, it's a big sleep in with the school holidays still on. It's the More Music Breakfast Show with 18 degrees in town in the next 15 minutes. We'll hear from Tears for Fears and straight after John Mellencamp. It's aerobics Adelaide style when we do the Nutbush City Limits. And I still get a kick out of hearing my favourite Nutbush instructor, Farmer John from Cooper Pedy.
22: So first off, folks, that's slippery. Start with your right leg and you're going to go two steps to the right. So step, step, step.
21: Got it.
22: Then left foot, step, step. Step.
21: Yep.
22: Right foot again and you're going to step backwards.
21: Uh-huh.
22: Step, backwards. Step, backwards. Step, step, step.
21: Right,
22: okay, you're going to go right knee.
21: Slow down.
22: One, two. Left knee. One, two. Right foot kick. Left foot kick. Then it's jump.
21: Yeah.
22: Cross your feet and turn 90 degrees. And then it starts all over again.
21: Starts all over again. I'm exhausted doing it then.

Sure, there's a cruise court in Parralawi, but there's a gold street in Manapara, Gold Place in Shido Park, and a golden way leading to Golden Grove. It's a sign. On October 1st, Adelaide is glowing up. Gold 1323 is coming.

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0: 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There's Dan Hartman, who everyone thought was going to be a one-hit wonder after his disco hit Instant Replay in 1978. But 6 years later, he came up with that. How many days left of Cruise 1323?
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6: 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Elizabeth Vale, after an earlier smash, John Rice Avenue closed there between Haydown Road and Main North Road. Waterfall Gully, a burst water main on Waterfall Gully Road at Delbridge Court. 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
17: Hi, I'm Phoebe Humphrey. The federal government insists Australia's economic position is stronger than most countries following yesterday's rate hike. The Reserve Bank lifted the cash rate to a 15-year high of 4.6% in a bid to tackle inflation. Housing Minister Claire O'Neill telling Seven interest rates are only one part of the picture.
18: Canada's got lower interest rates than Australia. They've also got an unemployment rate of 7%. We've got a lot of economic issues facing our country. I would never downplay them, but I will also tell your viewers at home, I would prefer to be Australia than any other country in the world.
17: Three people will appear in a Sydney court today over a mistaken identity murder. 23-year-old Marco Tapia was killed during a home invasion in the city's south at the start of this month. Two men in their 20s and a 16-year-old boy have now been charged over the death. And police investigating the Sydney Swans hotel scandal in Victoria are yet to file a brief of evidence with prosecutors. No charges have been laid since the alleged sexual assault in August. All players maintain their innocence.
16: Cruise 1323 Sport.
17: In sport, Phoenix Crossland has learnt his fate at the NRL judiciary for that hip drop tackle that hospitalised Nathan Cleary. The Knights player will miss the NRL Grand Final on Sunday after being handed a four-game ban. And Bobby Hill has launched his AFL comeback. The former Magpie says he wants to return the game after taking extended personal leave. The 26-year-old has told Nine he's ready.
19: Pretty confident I can show what I can do, if not even better, and win games for teams.
17: That's the latest news and sport.
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20: 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Shower or two and a top of 19 on Friday. And partly cloudy with a top of 20 on Saturday. Life feels better with gold. 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

0: Classic Hits Cruise 1323 with a band who wasn't really a band. Edison Lighthouse was just a bunch of studio musicians with Tony Burrows on lead vocals. He was an Englishman who was the singer on a lot of one-hit wonders of that genre. And in fact, whenever Edison Lighthouse appeared on TV to sing the song, it was just a bunch of random people pretending to play their instruments. Hey, it's Huggy here at the More Music Breakfast Show with 18 degrees in Adelaide right now. The weekend is not going to be hot, but it is going to be dry. Temperatures around about 20 for both Saturday and Sunday, which is going to be perfect for the South Australian Women's Keelboat Regatta, which is happening right throughout Saturday down at North Haven.
1: Cruise 1323. Adelaide traffic.
2: 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In Elizabeth Vale, after an early dispatch, John Rice Avenue closed between Haydown Road and Main North Road. Burstwater Main, Waterfall Gully Road in Waterfall Gully. Otherwise, roadworks continuing today, Shepherd's Hill Road, Eden Hills, Anzac Highway, Camden Park. Also, Victoria Road, North Haven, Grand Junction Road, Blair Athol, Sambafore Road, Birkenhead and Lonsdale Road, Hallett Cove. 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
13: Spotlight's over $30 million clearance sale is on now. 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Sale ends Tuesday, 6 October 2026. Elizabeth Vale, after an earlier smash, John Rice Avenue closed there between Haydown Road and Main North Road. A burst water main, Waterfall Gully Road in Waterfall Gully. Otherwise, not looking too bad. Roadworks continuing today too on Shepherd's Hill Road, Eden Hills, Anzac Highway, Camden Park, Marion Road, Bedford Park, Victoria Road, North Haven, Sebaford Road, Birkenhead, Cameras Airport Road, Brooklyn Park, and East Terrace at Henley Beach as well. 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
15: Hi, I'm Phoebe Humphrey. The opposition leader is piling the pressure on the federal government on the back of the latest interest rate hike. It comes as the Prime Minister and Treasurer have pointed to the war in Iran, adding to inflationary pressures. Angus Taylor telling the ABC this is a domestic problem.
17: Interest rates were rising again before the Middle East crisis, and the Reserve Bank governor made it very clear that there were already pressures in the economy driving up inflation and interest rates before that. This has been homegrown inflation.
15: Donald Trump says he doesn't want to work with China when it comes to governing AI. The US president rejecting calls following his meeting with Xi Jinping last week. Trump insists it would make it harder for American companies.
18: If we do that, we're going to be giving a lot of secrets that we have that they just would want to have, or anybody else.
15: And a family has raised the alarm for a 30-year-old Aussie hiker missing in Peru. Melbourne's Jordan Yap was last seen on day two of a 10-day solo hike.
2: Cruise 1323 Sport.
15: In sport, the Knights will be without Phoenix Crossland in Sunday's NRL Grand Final against the Roosters after he was handed a four-match ban at the judiciary. It follows a hip drop tackle that left Nathan Cleary needing surgery. The Tassie Devils have unveiled their first eight AFL signings in Hobart. The young players will be part of the club's first season when Tassie joins the league in 2028. And the Socceroos have fallen to Brazil 4-2 in their second friendly in Brisbane, a record 52,000 strong crowd packed into Suncorp Stadium. That's the latest news and sport.
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19: 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Shower or two and a top of 19 on Friday. And partly cloudy with a top of 20 on Saturday. 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
0: Morning Adelaide, 19 degrees for your Wednesday. It's Huggy here at the More Music Breakfast Show with Fleetwood Mac coming up for you pretty soon. And straight after Billy Joel's It's Still Rock and Roll to Me, we're going to play a guy who recently got out of the wrong side of bed.
20: Usually when I'm walking down the street, especially in my neighbourhood because it's quite family oriented, or, you know, I will say hi, or I'll smile, or I'll up nod, something like that. I was so tired this morning that when I went to get my coffee, I walked past some people and I did this. I went, because my face and my body and my energy just knew I had to do something to acknowledge there's another human being, and I forgot.
0: See, if I'd seen him, I would have just thought he was a Fremantle Dockers supporter.

0: forward to me.
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0: It's the More Music Breakfast Show with Huggy at Classic Hits Cruise 1323. And at midnight tonight, we change our name to Gold 1323. I don't want you to panic. Lots of things here in Adelaide have changed their names over the years, but they still remain just as good. John Martin's became David Jones. The Clipsal 500, of course, is the Supercars Adelaide 500, the Grand Final. The Princess Alexandra Hospital became the Hampstead Rehabilitation Centre. Even Football Park became Amy Stadium, so don't worry about it. We're going to be just as good when Cruise 1323 becomes Gold 1323 from tomorrow.
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3: Elizabeth Vale after an earlier smash. John Rice Avenue closed there between Haydown Road and Mangdorf Road. Breakdown Southern Expressway, Sturt Road, Tonsley, Burst Water Main, Waterfall Gully Road, Waterfall Gully. Roadworks continuing today as well on Anzac Highway, Camden Park, Barrain Road, Bedford Park, Victoria Road, Northaven, Semaphore Road, Birkenhead, and there's a Canberra Zoo on East Terrace at Henley Beach. 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
18: Hi, I'm Phoebe Humphrey. Small business owners will be among those hit the hardest by the latest interest rate hike. The Reserve Bank lifted the cash rate to a 15-year high of 4.6% yesterday in a bid to bring down inflation. Andrew McCullough from the Chamber of Commerce and Industry says business owners will be feeling the squeeze.
19: We know that in the past 12 months, about one-third of all small businesses have considered closing their doors. Something like this only makes it worse.
18: They're on Seven. Police have made a major breakthrough in the alleged mistaken identity killing of a Sydney uni student. Two men and a teenage boy have been charged with a string of serious offences, including murder. 23-year-old Marco Tapia was shot dead during a home invasion on September 1. He had no links to Sydney's underworld. Police believe he wasn't the intended victim. And Manchester City has been found guilty of all financial rule breach charges. The club could be stripped of all of its Premier League titles within the period of offending, which includes their 2012-14 and 18 titles.
17: Cruise 1323 Sport.
18: In sport, Phoenix Crossland has expressed remorse after being handed a four-game ban at the NRL judiciary last night. The Knights player will miss the grand final against the Roosters following a hip-drop tackle on Nathan Cleary.
20: Fair hearing. Obviously apologise to Nathan and the Panthers and, more importantly, the games and the fans. Terrible start to the most important week of the year due to myself.
18: And Tasmania has revealed its first AFL signings ahead of the club's inaugural 2028 season. Eight youngsters have been unveiled to be a key part of the 19th AFL team. That's the latest news and sport.
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21: 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Shower or two and a top of 19 on Friday. And partly cloudy with a top of 20 on Saturday. 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

0: Classic Hits Cruise 1323 with Huggy at the More Music Breakfast Show. It's 19 degrees. We've got temps in the mid-20s and a couple of showers on the way today. Sizzling 70s at midday with 10 in a row from that decade that always makes me think about summer, because barbecue steaks sizzle and the summer roads certainly sizzle and disco dance floors definitely sizzled. The sizzling 70s with 10 in a row from that decade. Midday today on Cruise 1323.
1: 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Adelaide traffic.
2: 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Elizabeth Vale, we've got a road closure after an earlier smash. That's John Rice Avenue between Haydown Road and Main North Road. Breakdown in Tonsley, Southern Expressway, Sturt Road, versus Water Main, Waterfall Gully Road, Waterfall Gully. Plus ongoing roadworks, Barry Road, Bedford Park. Also Grand Junction Road, Blairathol, Seberfall Road, Birkenhead and Lonsdale Road, Hallett Cove as well. Finish the morning rush. 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

0: 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He's been touring the world for over four decades. And next March, Cruise 1323 welcomes him to the Adelaide Entertainment Centre. 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
16: 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Elizabeth Vale, a major smash, has John Rice Avenue closed between Haydown Road and Main North Road. A couple of breakdowns as well, Southern Expressway, Sturt Road, Tonsley, Grand Junction Road, Roseburg Road, Regency Park, First Water Main, Waterfall Gully Road, Waterfall Gully, ongoing roadworks to Anzac Highway, Camden Park, Victoria Victoria Road, North Haven, Grand Junction Road, Blair Athol, Sepperfall Road, Birkenhead and Easter Parade at Gilburn as well. This week at IGA, get Primo Shortcut Rindless Bacon, 750 grams half price, just $8.40. That's worth pulling over for. It ends October 6th at participating stores, excludes IGA local grocer. That's Adelaide's latest traffic.
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18: Hi, I'm Phoebe Humphrey. The Shadow Treasurer admits the war in the Middle East is adding to high inflation, but government spending is at the core. It comes as the Reserve Bank lifted interest rates to 4.6% yesterday, a 15-year high. Tim Wilson telling the ABC, Labor can't blame it all on global conflict.
19: We know that at the start of this year, we got our first interest rate rise on the 3rd of February. The first bomb on Tehran didn't land until the end of that month.
18: Victoria Police investigating the Sydney Swans Melbourne Hotel allegations are yet to give evidence to prosecutors. CCTV, financial records and an audio recording have been part of investigations following the alleged sexual assault. No charges have been laid. And Aussie households are installing solar panels on their homes in record numbers. New data has found more than 180,000 systems were installed in the first half of this year. That's up 35% year on year and is the biggest increase since 2021.
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18: In sport, the Crows could lose a key defender. Nick Murray is reportedly looking to head to North Melbourne next year. Sources say Murray's requested a trade to the Roos despite being contracted for another two seasons. It comes as Adelaide's already losing Jordan Butts to the Bulldogs. Former Magpie Bobby Hill says he's making his AFL comeback after taking extended leave while at Collingwood. And Brazil has downed the Socceroos 4-2 in their second international friendly in front of a record crowd in Brisbane last night. More than 52,000 watched the fiery match at Suncorp Stadium. That's the latest news and sport.
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20: 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Shower or two and a top of 19 on Friday. And partly cloudy with a top of 20 on Saturday. 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
0: Hey, it's Huggy on your Wednesday morning Spandau Ballet. In the next half an hour, we'll hear from the Bee Gees, Australia's favourite musical son, which we know for a fact because more than 120 artists paid tribute to him a couple of weekends ago on stage in Melbourne. And speaking of getting on stage, get ready, Adelaide. The man who gave a summer of 69 is bringing the summer of 2027 with him when Bryan Adams gets to the Entertainment Centre on Thursday, the 4th of March next year. And Cruise 1323 welcomes him to Adelaide. Okay.

Classic Hits Cruise 1323 with Huggy on your Wednesday morning. A couple of weeks ago, more than 120 artists from around the world flew into Melbourne to pay tribute to John Farnham live on stage. Sadly, at the same time, his family told us that John's in declining health at the moment. All our thoughts and prayers are with our favourite musical son. Here's Reasons, ahead of the Beatles, and Queen's first ever single in the next 15 minutes on Cruise 1323.